0: this is the news, and what can I tell you? This week, the long-awaited album from American political rockers Rage Against the Machine is released. It's called The Battle of Los Angeles, and when our U.S. colleagues caught up with guitar player Tom Morello, he seemed quite satisfied with it.
1: This record is definitely the heaviest Rage record so far. It is hard.
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Holly came from Miami, FLA. Hitchhiked her way across USA. Plucked her eyebrows on the way. Shaved her legs and then he was a she. She says, hey babe, take a walk on the wild side.

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Get a look at epitome. 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Who's gonna be the one to save you from yourself?

The new Excel is on the move. 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You do it on your own.

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triple net. 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Cat quad out the movement. Cat quad out the